0: Because I gotta have faith.
1: 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Thank you for listening. I am Craig. A little after 7 o'clock, a nice tune to wind down this Tuesday with TLC with Waterfalls.

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Supertramp, Give a Little Bit on Happy Radio 92.5. And man, you want to talk about an interesting career musically. That would be this guy, Hungry Eyes. Eric Carmen.

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3: Here is a U.S. news update, together with sports and business news. The United States military has launched what it calls self-defense strikes on an Iranian island. The strikes targeted Keshem Island, located in the Strait of Hormuz. Officials stated the action was a direct response to attempted attacks by Iran across the Middle East region. The operation specifically focused on a commercial oil tanker. No further details on the extent of the damage have been released at this time. A major hailstorm in northern Mexico has tragically claimed the lives of multiple people in the city of Villahermosa. The intense storm, which struck on Monday, June the 1st, caused significant damage to homes and infrastructure. Local officials have declared a state of emergency as rescue crews continue to search for survivors among the debris. Securities and Exchange Commission Chair Paul Atkins is marking 1 year in office on Wednesday, with a focus on reforms aimed at revitalizing the marketplace. Atkins has championed changes to restore investor confidence, signaling what he calls a new day at the agency. His tenure has been marked by efforts to streamline regulations and boost market efficiency,

Billie Jean, Michael Jackson. Moonwalking into the 9 o'clock hour on Happy Radio 92.5. Now I got all your favorites tonight, man. Check this one out.

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Yep, she is still on the road, putting on shows, doing a great job too, Pat Benatar. 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

Morning, morning, Billy Idol, Happy Radio, 92.5, just after 10 o'clock. Thanks for being here. I am Craiger. All night long, here's Lionel Richie.

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Joel and the Piano Man. Happy Radio 92.5. Great to have you with me tonight. Thanks so much for listening. I'm Craiger. How will I know if he really loves me? This was one of Whitney's first big hits. Check it out.

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Rockwell, Happy Radio 92.5. I am Craig. Thanks for hanging. You make it a great Wednesday. I'll see you tomorrow night at 6. I will leave you with Pat Benatar. We belong. Have a great night.

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5: Here is a U.S. news update, together with sports and business news. The United States and Iran have launched fresh military strikes against each other as ceasefire negotiations remain stalled. The U.S. carried out new attacks on Iran and an oil tanker, while Tehran says it has struck U.S. bases in the Gulf. Satellite images analyzed by experts show that Iranian attacks have damaged 20 U.S. military sites since the conflict began, more than previously acknowledged. The White House is pushing for a deal under pressure from Poles and Gulf allies, but Iran is not backing down. The Atlanta Falcons have agreed to a $141 million contract extension with star wide receiver Drake London. Elsewhere, the Pittsburgh Steelers are giving linebacker Nick Herbig a 4-year deal worth $100 million. In other news, the NHL has redrawn its All-Star game to feature international teams. Paul Atkins is marking 1 year as the chair of the Securities and Exchange Commission, championing reforms to reinvigorate the marketplace. Atkins has been credited with ushering in a new day at the agency, focusing on policies that promote growth and innovation. His leadership comes as the S&P 500 and Dow futures show positive movement, reflecting investor optimism under his regulatory approach.
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3: Here is a U.S. news update, together with sports and business news. Los Angeles Mayor Karen Bass has advanced to a runoff election to determine who will lead California's largest city. Her opponent will be either Republican newcomer and reality television star Spencer Pratt, or fellow Democrat and council member Nithya Raman. The election comes at a critical time for the city, with voters facing a choice between the incumbent mayor and two very different challengers. The runoff will decide the future leadership of Los Angeles. In the state of New South Wales, all drivers are now legally required to have their mobile phones placed out of sight while operating a vehicle. This new law prohibits any use of a phone, including for navigation, unless the device is secured in a fixed cradle. The regulation aims to reduce distracted driving incidents and improve road safety across the state. Paul Atkins marks 1 year as Securities and Exchange Commission chair today, championing reforms to reinvigorate the marketplace. In a statement, Atkins declared it is a new day at the SEC. His tenure has focused on regulatory changes aimed at boosting market activity. Meanwhile, the national debt has surpassed $39 trillion as of June 2nd. Separately, top CEOs are bracing for an economic downturn, warning the United States economy will worsen over the next 6 months.
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4: Here is a U.S. News update, together with sports and business news. Los Angeles Mayor Karen Bass is advancing to a runoff election in her bid to lead California's largest city. The mayor's opponent will be either Republican newcomer and reality television star Spencer Pratt, or a fellow Democrat councilmember Nithya Raman. The outcome of this race will determine who governs Los Angeles for the upcoming term. Thomas Hertl scored a late go-ahead goal to lift the Vegas Golden Knights to a thrilling Game 1 victory over the Carolina Hurricanes in the Stanley Cup Final. The Golden Knights now hold a 1-0 series lead after the Hurricanes suffered a historic collapse. Carolina's players are now reflecting on poor decisions that cost them the opening game. Paul Atkins marks 1 year as Securities and Exchange Commission chair, championing reforms he says will reinvigorate the marketplace. The agency is pushing for a new day at the Securities and Exchange Commission, focusing on rules to boost capital formation and investor access. Meanwhile, the national debt has climbed to over $39 trillion as of June 2, 2026. In other market news, Alphabet is planning to sell $80 billion in stock to fund its push into artificial intelligence.
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0: best dog breeds that are recommended to help with an owner's anxiety, meaning the top therapy dog breeds. Okay. One of the top.
1: I guess it's not a Chihuahua because they're nervous dogs to begin with, right?
0: Exactly what Sam
1: they make
0: said.
1: You nervous because they're nervous.
0: Yeah. I want to say I had a Chihuahua years ago before I knew you, Murphy, and I loved that little thing.
2: What was his name?
0: Peppy.
1: Oh, that's so sweet. Well, you know, we had.
0: I didn't name him, but I did love him.
1: So, you know, we had our friends Brett and Jody had one who passed. Yeah. What was his name? Milo. No.
0: Tiger.
1: Yeah. And Tiger was the one that was, it was really funny because he was a, kind of the classic little shaky dog, but he would look you in the eye and they would call him soulless because
0: he didn't
1: look like there was much there.
0: But he
1: so
0: did.
1: Maybe you're right.
0: He did have a lot of love. I disagree.
1: Yeah.
0: He just had problems showing it. Anyway.
2: A soulless chihuahua.
0: The number one is a breed I know very little about. I can't even pronounce it. Help me, Sam. Newfoundland. Those big, fluffy, fluffy dogs. They are known for being uber calm and steady.
2: Newfoundland? It's not a Newfoundland.
0: Well, any of those. I guess any of those in that. Murphy's Googling it right now.
1: Well, yeah, I've never heard of it.
0: You should.
1: How have we never heard of that?
0: Well, I don't know because we adopt from shelters. That's why. I don't think there's a lot of Newfoundlands in the shelter.
1: Oh,
0: but,
1: man. They're cute and furry. Yeah.
0: Right. Looks like a lot of hair. Strong attachment to their humans, and they're majorly calm. So, man, you get home after a rough day and you snuggle with that thing.
2: Yeah.
0: And you feel it. They're frequently used as therapy dogs. The other ones, no surprise here. Labrador Retrievers.
1: Yeah.
0: Always on the top of the list, the most popular in the U.S. for decades. They're eager to please. You know, our champ is a lab.
1: He is. He's a mix, but yeah, he's mostly lab.
0: They thrive on routine and human interaction. The other one on the list, Golden Retrievers.
2: Yeah. Okay.
0: Gentle nature, you know, emotional awareness. Something's wrong with you, they know it. They bond with you. And they make great companions because they just don't, they usually don't have any of that weird craziness that certain breeds, you know, it's a certain percentage of crazy that can come out.
2: Which is back to Chihuahuas.
1: Right. What about boxers? Because you and I had those to start with.
0: They're not on the list.
1: Really? And they were great with our girls when they were little bitty, even though they
0: were
1: big dogs.
0: They were also escape artists, and they chewed our bed to pieces.
1: Oh, that's right. Yeah,
0: I would still get
1: not good for anxiety.
0: I would still get a boxer. And the other one that's surprisingly on this list, retired racing greyhounds. They need a good run every day, but they're extremely laid back the rest of the time.
1: Coming up at 6:50, Jody has three things to know today.
0: On the way next, a thank you to Sam for a book recommendation.
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1: Love hearing from you in all the ways. Kirsten, or Kirsten, K-I-R-S-T-E-N. How do you think that's pronounced?
2: Kirsten.
1: Kirsten sent us a Facebook message. Hi, Murphy, Sam, and Jody. A while back, Sam had mentioned reading the book Project Hail Mary prior to watching the movie.
3: If we're going to save our planet, we have to learn how to communicate.
1: Okay, Ryan. It goes on to read, so I decided to follow suit. However, I chose to do the audiobook on Audible, and it turns out the narrator sounds like Sam to me.
4: Oh, really?
1: We got it for you.
5: Something about the question irritates me. I'm tired. I drift back to sleep.
4: Almost.
5: A few minutes pass, then I hear it again.
1: I don't think that sounds like you. Do you hear that, Sam? That you think that sounds like you?
4: I can hear sort of the, you know...
1: sarcasm?
4: A little bit. I don't know.
6: Well, see, that book has sarcasm in it, just like his book, The Martian, does. But and the guy reading it, his name is Ray Porter.
1: Uh-huh.
6: He is very good. I mean, he listened to the Audible book, too. I didn't read it. I listened to the Audible book. And he does a great job.
7: Did you think you were listening to yourself?
6: No, I didn't think that.
1: Right.
6: So, I don't think it sounds like me.
7: I think it's styling. I think, you know, that's when you run into somebody that speaks a certain way, even if the voice is not the same, it will remind you of someone.
1: That's kind of cool. Yeah. It goes on to read, it turns out he sounds like Sam. I just thought I'd say thank you for the recommendation. This book is so good and the audiobook is even better.
6: Yeah.
1: And I would definitely recommend anyone to listen to it as the narrator is very talented. It makes it a bit easier to follow along with all the science talk.
6: Yeah. There were a few times when I was listening to it, I'm thinking, Jody couldn't handle this book. There is so much science in that book.
1: I guess it needs to be there for the storytelling.
6: Yeah, and that's the way this guy writes.
1: Right. So,
6: but it's just a lot of science. At some point, you just glaze over and go with it.
7: Which is why the narrator really is important. And now that I'm thinking about this, with Ray Porter, that's what you said his name is?
1: He's good.
7: There are plenty of books that I've read where eventually the narrator becomes annoying to listen to. And the content's good, so I want to stick with it, but that makes a big difference.
1: Narration is great when you need to walk or drive and you want to listen to something, but it's not the way you would hear it in your own head.
7: Yeah,
1: correct.
7: True. Although I heard Matthew Perry in my own head. I heard the younger Matthew Perry in my own head.
1: When you were reading his book?
7: Told his story, yeah.
1: For real.
7: Yeah.
1: All right, thank you for this, Kirsten. Your Hollywood Outsider is next.
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8: 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Good morning, I'm J.P. Bazent with your local news. Authorities in Wharton County say a routine traffic stop along a key highway connecting South Texas to Houston led to a major drug seizure. Deputies pulled over a commercial truck on northbound I-69 near El Campo on May 27th, and after getting consent to search, discovered about 70 pounds of suspected cocaine inside the tractor. The driver was arrested and the truck and trailer were impounded. Investigators have not released the driver's identity or where the drugs were headed. The suspected cocaine will be tested as the investigation continues. And a new Wharton County Precinct 4 commissioner sat after El Campo farmer A.J. Cresta won the Republican runoff, beating Justice of the Peace Tim Drapella 346 to 212. With no Democrat on the November ballot, Cresta will take office January 1st, replacing longtime Commissioner Doug Matthews, who is retiring. Cresta brings decades of experience in agriculture and local boards and says that background will guide his work on roads and infrastructure across the rural precinct. Drapella, who retired after 28 years in office, congratulated Cresta and thanked the community for its support. Bringing the freshest of local news to the Bay and beyond, I'm JP. Our thanks again to Ward Real Estate for bringing you the local news this hour.

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5: I want to remind you that Kevin Costner had this epic Western that was supposed to be in four parts, and we only got the first part called Horizon, an American Saga.
6: In these territories, men will come try you.
7: I barely remember that happening. Wasn't this on the heels of Yellowstone?
5: Yes, he left Yellowstone. He wanted to focus on this. He also got divorced, not over this necessarily, but apparently he was never home because he was always making the Great American Saga. This is proof that anybody can have a fail, because I'm sure he didn't see it coming, that he put a lot of his own money forward for this.
8: That one bombed and they canceled the other three, didn't they?
5: The other three, we have no idea if they're ever coming. Probably not, because how much money does it cost to make this? And if the first one doesn't, you can't do it.
8: Right.
5: Anyway, just so you know, if you really wanted to see it, I know some people who really wanted to see it. I was one of them, because Kevin... it's on Prime Video now. You can stream it.
7: That's good.
5: Horizon, an American Saga.
7: I wonder if it's the kind of thing that really should have just gone straight to streaming, because there probably would have been less risk that way.
5: Maybe.
7: I don't know. Maybe I'm wrong. Maybe. Look, Taylor Sheridan has made the portfolio of shows that have all been streamed, you know?
5: You're right. He didn't want Kevin to do this either.
8: Yeah, this one should have gone straight to VHS, if you know what I'm saying.
7: Coming up next, Sam is the food dude.
8: I'll let you know where to score free burgers today on National Hamburger Day.

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2: 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Starting at 9 is the Senior Citizens Movie Day in Edna. At 11 is the Sweeney Community Library Preschool Storytime. 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On Thursday at 2, join the Sweeney Community Library for Archaeology 101. This event is for ages 6 through 11, and they will get to learn all about archaeology while excavating chocolate chips from a cookie. Beginning at 6 is the weekly Celebrate Recovery meeting at the Bay City Methodist Church and a similar event in Edna at 6:30 at the Jackson County Hospital Activity Room. On Friday is the first day of the Wharton County-wide Garage Sale. At 10:30 is the Bay City Parks and Recreation Walk with Ease event at Latoule Park. 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At 7 is the dish drawing for the Mystery Cook-Off Competition at Al's Kitchen and Blessing. One entry from all the contestants' submissions will be chosen and everyone will have to cook it. But here's the twist. A secret mystery ingredient will also be revealed after the drawing, and everyone must incorporate it into their final dish. Our thanks again to BB Power Sports for bringing us the community calendar this hour. For the full listing of events, visit radiolinks.info and click on the community calendar link.
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7: Yeah.
9: 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Okay.
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9: Totally.
7: And Whataburger rewards members get a free Whataburger when you order a medium fry and drink today.
9: Okay.
7: And every other restaurant that serves burgers.
9: Totally.
7: Got something going on today.
9: Totally.
7: As we get closer to July 4th, more of the 250 food items are coming out. Uncrustables has a red, white, and berry Uncrustable.
9: Oh, that is
7: the
9: super
7: red
9: cute.
7: And berry being the berries inside. The white, I'm assuming, is the bread.
9: The bread.
8: Okay, yeah. So they've just combined both of their jellies.
9: Super cute.
7: Yeah. It's probably something they're already selling us, and they just repackaged it.
9: No, patriotic.
8: Put an extra squirt.
7: Yeah. Velveeta. Check this one out. They have a mac and cheese. It's got star shapes and United States shapes. The whole United States.
8: Oh, that's cool. Wow.
7: Yeah.
9: I love it.
7: Just hope you don't lose Texas or Florida, you know, while you're mixing it up there.
9: I can see how that would happen with noodles.
7: Sonic, they're bringing back their red, white, and blue slush float. This one really looks cool.
9: Yeah.
7: It's blue raspberry slush, vanilla ice cream in the middle, and strawberries on top. And it comes in a limited edition cup inspired by major U.S. landmarks.
8: It looks like a rocket pop.
9: Yeah, it does.
7: Yes, it
8: just does. Just in a shake form.
7: Mm-hmm. And Blue Moon Beer. This weekend only, 30 different markets. I don't know which ones. Probably only the big ones. But Blue Moon will actually be blue.
9: Blue beer.
7: The beer will be blue this weekend.
9: That's pretty. Mm-hmm. Thank you, food dude.
8: Coming up next, Jody has three things to know today.

0: things to know today.
1: Number one, some of our national parks may be extra crowded this summer, so make your plans. They've already had big crowds. Yosemite in March had over 225,000 people, and it's not even their busy season.
2: This past weekend, I think it was Yosemite or Yellowstone, they had pictures of crowds that were ridiculous.
1: And some of our national parks are not requiring timed entry reservations anymore. So, but look, we should be, you know, checking them out and enjoying the beauty. So if you want to make some plans now, americasnationalparks.org. Number two, maybe you know about MoviePass. Maybe you use it at the big movie places, you know, where you get the popcorn, you can order online, you just handle everything in an app. Well, MoviePass is now partnering with a ton of like 5,000 independent movie owners across the country also, because, you know, they can't really run their own app and subscription system like that.
2: Right.
1: So it's just, if you want to go to your local neighborhood one, you know, chances are that MoviePass is going to be involved now too for your convenience.
2: I order everything in advance and it just shows up at my seat.
1: You don't have to speak to anybody.
2: Nope.
1: And number three, today might be National Hamburger Day, but Americans are obsessed with cheese. We're one of the biggest countries who love cheese, and we're all trying to get more protein now. And we realize, hey, cheese is a lot of protein. So the top three in America, overall favorite is cheddar, followed by mozzarella, and then Parmesan.
2: Not American processed sliced cheese.
1: I mean, how about honorable mention?
0: You're up to date. Three things to know today.
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4: 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Here is a U.S. news update, together with sports and business news. Los Angeles Mayor Karen Bass has advanced to a runoff election in her bid to continue leading California's largest city. Her opponent in the upcoming race will be either Republican newcomer and reality television star Spencer Pratt, or fellow Democrat and council member Nithya Raman. The election will determine who runs Los Angeles for the next term. The Vegas Golden Knights have taken a 1-0 series lead in the Stanley Cup Final, defeating the Carolina Hurricanes in Game 1. The Hurricanes are now regretting their poor decisions after a historic collapse. Thomas Hertl scored the late go-ahead goal to seal the victory for the Golden Knights. Paul Atkins is marking his first year as chair of the Securities and Exchange Commission. He has championed significant reforms aimed at reinvigorating the marketplace, describing the changes as a new day at the agency. The anniversary comes amid a broader market rally, with the S&P 500 rising and technology stocks seeing strong momentum. Atkins's tenure has focused on reducing regulatory burdens and encouraging capital formation. Our thanks again to United Ag for bringing us the news this hour.

0: Sam, I don't understand you. You've been waiting for this new Star Wars movie forever. You've seen it, and we haven't heard anything about it, The Mandalorian and Grogu. So, how about the Sam review of the biggest movie all year for you?
1: I'm fearing that it's going to be the same review that a lot of people are giving it.
2: Yeah. What? It's just, it was a letdown.
0: What?
1: Why was this? I really am surprised, because Disney doesn't put out things that aren't.
2: Well, what's funny is this movie is the worst opening weekend of any Star Wars movie.
1: Yeah.
0: I didn't realize this.
1: Yeah, I heard that. In fact, I mean, the opinion piece that I read on it, I haven't seen the movie, so I didn't want to judge it, because critics are harsh.
2: Yeah.
1: But, I mean,
0: you don't know anything about Star Wars either, like me.
1: Well, no, but the opinion piece was pretty clear that this guy says, yeah, the Star Wars franchise either is wrapping up with this or is not of interest.
0: Whoa.
1: Or something.
2: The Mandalorian series was awesome because it took me back to Star Wars and it was great. Action every week, that kind of thing. This movie was like a very loose plot. It did nothing as far as advancing that series or adding to the series. It was just like, hey, here's this, and let's see. The plot's going to be we rescue Jabba the Hutt's son.
0: Okay.
2: And it's just like, and I mean, and this isn't me. Like you said, the critics are saying this.
1: Right.
2: I went with Sammy and Hollis, and Sammy, I asked him after, and he says, yeah, that was kind of lame.
1: That is sad to hear, because I would think that everything that has Star Wars associated with it is a home run.
2: Yeah.
0: I don't want that for Jon Favreau either. This is his baby.
2: Yeah.
1: It is.
2: It's just the Mandalorian was fighting a lot, and Grogu would like, oh, let's throw a cute scene in here. Grogu does something cute, and then it's, you know, and if you're a Star Wars purist, the Hutts, Jabba the Hutt, they're mean. They're evil. They're just, and this kid that he rescued, Rada the Hutt.
0: Is sweet.
2: Yeah, it's the voice of Jeremy Allen White, you know.
0: Oh, love him.
2: And he's just all about, you know, I'm not my family. I'm not my dad.
0: Oh, so they're trying to give him a different story.
2: And he's jacked too. He's like pumped up real big. It's just like, where is this coming from?
0: Wow, that was a lot of hype.
2: Yeah.
0: Or something. And you know what? That's so, it makes you feel, because anything that you work on, anything, if you're an artist, if you paint, if you write, anything, if you work on something, you can believe in it 100% and give it your all, and you give it to the world. And once you give it to the world,
1: pressure.
0: It's not yours anymore.
1: Think about the 50-year legacy of this movie franchise and how much pressure that's got to be to try to keep every piece of it as good as the original.
2: And see, he kept it going with the series. Yeah. This movie, though, just needs to go away.
0: Think about all those expensive popcorn buckets.
2: Yeah.
1: Coming up, Jody has three things to know today at 7:50, and next, your morning pick-me-up.
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0: Morning pick-me-up time. You may have seen this headline. You may have heard this already, but we had to share the actual incident with you. There is an 8-year-old girl in Cleveland. She lives next door to a guy. His name is Ethan, and he plays guitar all the time. And, you know, when you live close, you hear the music.
1: Yeah.
0: There's somebody in our neighborhood who's practicing the
2: horn. Sounds like
0: the trumpet?
2: Well, it's either a trumpet or a trombone that's being practiced.
0: Pretty nice when he starts working on it.
2: I like that. Over the years, anytime there's been some kid who's about to take that class and you hear that, it's sweet.
1: Do you recognize the music?
2: No, not yet.
0: No.
2: It's scales right now, I think. Okay. Yeah.
0: So,
2: well, it's an attempted scale.
0: Madeline tossed like a paper airplane or paper plate over the fence to her neighbor to ask to make a request, and it was for Taylor Swift. And her family shared all of this on social media.
3: Hey, man. My daughter threw a paper plate over. She has a request.
4: I got it.
3: You got it? Thank you, man.
0: So he starts singing Love Story by Taylor Swift.
2: Took me a minute to follow that.
0: She's singing. She's precious. She just wanted
2: that's what she wanted.
0: She's hearing him play guitar all the time. It goes viral when her family shares it because Ethan's doing a favor for her. Like, he's sitting outside on the porch. She's leaning out the window and they're enjoying this. Taylor Swift has people, okay, who are always on the lookout for this kind of stuff. She got wind of it. She wrote Madeline a letter that says, "Dearest Madeline, I just wanted to let you know that it made me so happy that you asked your neighbor to play my song for you. You brought me the biggest smile to my face. I'm sending you your own guitar in case you'd like to learn too.
2: Whoa.
0: Thanks again and sending you my love, Taylor." She sent a guitar to Madeline and she sent one to Ethan, the neighbor, as well.
1: Sweet.
0: Yeah. She's got people on the lookout for this stuff.
2: That is so sweet.
0: Morning pick me up.
2: Coming up, Jody has another Hollywood Outsider.

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2: 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Good morning, I'm J.P. Bazette with your local news. Authorities in Wharton County say a routine traffic stop along a key highway connecting South Texas to Houston led to a major drug seizure. Deputies pulled over a commercial truck on northbound I-69 near El Campo on May 27th, and after getting consent to search, discovered about 70 pounds of suspected cocaine inside the tractor. The driver was arrested and the truck and trailer were impounded. Investigators have not released the driver's identity or where the drugs were headed. The suspected cocaine will be tested as the investigation continues. And a new Wharton County Precinct 4 commissioner sat after El Campo farmer A.J. Cresta won the Republican runoff, beating Justice of the Peace Tim Drapella 346 to 212. With no Democrat on the November ballot, Cresta will take office January 1st, replacing longtime Commissioner Doug Matthews, who is retiring. Cresta brings decades of experience in agriculture and local boards and says that background will guide his work on roads and infrastructure across the rural precinct. Drapella, who retired after 28 years in office, congratulated Cresta and thanked the community for its support. Bringing the freshest of local news to the Bay and beyond, I'm JP. Our thanks again to Ward Real Estate for bringing you the local news this hour.
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0: trending now. Jodie's Hollywood Outsider.
1: I mean, now that we know you didn't, Sam, like The Mandalorian and Grogu, and audiences overwhelmingly didn't like it, I want to give you something to look forward to, because all the critics and all the movie writers have had an early screening of Spielberg's new movie called Disclosure Day.
2: Why would he make such a vast universe?
1: And it's a Spielberg, it's sci-fi, it's a sci-fi thriller, and nobody knows much about what it's really about, but
3: I've seen the trailers a few times, and I'm still lost.
1: Okay, so overwhelmingly, everything is, it's positive. One of the writers described it as top-tier Spielberg. Another one says the opening lays down the gauntlet and reminds us all that he's better at this than anyone else in the history of film. Emily Blunt's performance has been praised as astounding. Some of the other words to describe this movie by people who are very critical, like movie writers: X-Files meets the Bible. A dense roller coaster ride blending chase film, love story, and mystery, all wrapped in a sci-fi wonder.
3: See, even these descriptions, it's still a mystery.
1: And here's what they say. They say, show up knowing almost nothing. Stop watching the trailers and trying to figure out what it's about. Just show up blank and you'll love it. It's, by the way, Disclosure Day in theaters June 12th.
3: Hey, coming up next, going to find out the real reason you need to put your phone on airplane mode when you're on a jet.
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0: We read and see every single comment that you send in, so keep them coming. 877-310-4MSJ to text or call. You can also hit us up on social media, which Pat has done. Grateful for you for this, Pat. We had talked about putting your phone in airplane mode on an aircraft and how it makes me nervous if I ever forget to do it. And I feel like, oh my gosh, I'm interfering with the pilots. I'm a rule follower, you understand.
1: Yeah. Well, so, most people do. They do want you to turn them off. Every now and then I'll forget and my iPad or something's still on. I was like, oh.
0: What I had read.
2: The plane still flies.
0: It can cause buzzing in their headsets and I don't want to interrupt the pilots. So Pat said this. I heard your comments on the phone on the phone on airplane mode and the discussion and how or if cell phones could impact an aircraft. Short answer is they can, although it is pretty rare. There have been about a dozen incidences where they actually caused control issues and hundreds where there was some interference, but not enough to cause any issues. Okay. And so then Pat sent the long answer, which I cannot do, but he was an aircraft design engineer for over 40 years.
1: Oh, wow.
0: And he has an analytical explanation.
1: Oh, cool. I'm going to read that.
2: Murphy's going to love it.
0: It's about the megahertz range of the headsets and the phones and interference and the distance measuring equipment. Like, it's making my brain hurt to read this.
1: Well, all you need to remember is it's the megahertz range.
0: And the traffic.
1: Just tell somebody that and they'll go away.
0: And the TCAS, which is the traffic collision avoidance system.
1: Okay.
0: And all the interference stuff. But again, at the end of that long scientific explanation from Pat, this is what it reads. It's probably not enough to worry about, meaning having your phone on airplane mode. They're more likely to happen with cell phones in the front of the aircraft since they're much closer to the antennas for these systems.
2: Oh, yeah. That would be first class, and we'd never ride first class.
1: Yeah, that's right. Don't have to worry about that from us.
0: I guess so. The short answer is it's not likely. It's not likely, but if they ask you to put them in airplane mode, I always do.
1: Okay.
0: Thank you, Pat.
1: Up next, Jody has three things to know today.
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7: 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Starting at 9 is the Senior Citizens Movie Day in Edna. 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On Thursday at 2, join the Sweeney Community Library for Archaeology 101. This event is for ages 6 through 11, and they will get to learn all about archaeology while excavating chocolate chips from a cookie. Beginning at 6 is the weekly Celebrate Recovery meeting at the Bay City Methodist Church and a similar event in Edna at 6:30 at the Jackson County Hospital Activity Room. On Friday is the first day of the Wharton County-wide Garage Sale. 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

0: City Public Library's Trivia Night. At 7 is the dish drawing for the Mystery Cook-Off Competition at Al's Kitchen in Blessing. One entry from all the contestants' submissions will be chosen, and everyone will have to cook it. But here's the twist. A secret mystery ingredient will also be revealed after the drawing, and everyone must incorporate it into their final dish. Thanks again to BB Power Sports for bringing us the community calendar this hour. 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
1: Three things to know today.
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3: The
2: sunrise. Don't straighten your workspace, they say, but just ease into work mode for a better day. It does make sense. Pause when you first wake up. Number two, wedding ceremonies have changed. Fewer photographers, more candid selfies. We're seeing a rise in rustic weddings like barns and all of that. Mm. Naked cakes are popular this year.
3: What?
2: Just simple, naked, no overly decorated.
3: Okay.
2: Laid back vibes, countryside aesthetics, and unconventional spaces are being booked like distilleries and industrial lofts. Anything goes for weddings lately, and that's kind of nice, right? Yeah. Takes the pressure off. And number three, speaking of it, country singer Zac Brown got married to jewelry designer Kendra Scott this
4: week. A little bit of chicken fried.
2: They first let us know they were dating and engaged last year. They had an intimate ceremony with family and friends.
3: Wait. We need to know what kind of ring they...
2: He said that was the hardest thing. Ring selection. How do you do that for somebody who designs jewelry?
3: Yeah.
2: The word is she's completely happy, and they got married in Greece this week.
1: You're up to date. Three things to know today.
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4: Here is a U.S. news update, together with sports and business news. Los Angeles Mayor Karen Bass is advancing to a runoff election in her bid to lead California's largest city. Her opponent will be either Republican newcomer and reality television star Spencer Pratt, or fellow Democrat and council member Nithya Raman. The outcome of this race is now set to be decided in a future vote. The Vegas Golden Knights have taken a 1-0 series lead in the Stanley Cup Final, defeating the Carolina Hurricanes in Game 1. The Hurricanes are now regretting their poor decisions after a historic collapse. Thomas Hertl scored the late go-ahead goal to seal the victory for the Golden Knights. Paul Atkins marks 1 year as Securities and Exchange Commission chair, championing reforms to reinvigorate the marketplace. Atkins declares a new day at the agency, focusing on revitalizing capital markets. His tenure has seen a focus on streamlining regulations.
5: Happy.

0: Sam's got music news.
1: Guys, there may be a Paul McCartney and Prince duet in our future.
2: Oh, really?
3: Really?
2: For real?
1: Yes. I know Prince is no longer with us. During a recent interview, they asked Paul, they were talking about Prince, and he said, you know, Kiss is my favorite song by Prince.
3: Yeah.
1: And the guy that was doing the interview said, well, have you ever heard that Prince actually did Long and Winding Road before?
4: The Long and Winding Road.
2: Really?
1: Beatles song, which was a Paul's Beatles song.
3: Yeah.
1: And Paul had never heard it. So the guy wound up sending him one of Prince. Prince apparently
3: How did he
1: did
3: have
1: it.
3: This? Who?
1: Prince did it in concert a few times.
3: Oh.
1: He was at a Vegas residency in 2007 where he performed it a lot.
3: I
1: tried to get
3: there.
1: It for us, but it was such poor quality. I didn't want to do it.
3: Okay.
1: But anyway, he sent one of these copies of one of these to McCartney. And Paul McCartney came back and says, it's great. I'm going to ask the estate for permission because I could make this into really something good.
2: Wow.
1: So he's talking about putting his own voice on there. And, I don't know how they're going to grab Prince from a concert. Although the boards probably ran, the soundboard probably ran a clean.
2: Well, the AI stuff that they've used in all these Beatles documentaries can probably do the same doctoring to his voice on that, you know?
1: So we shall see.
3: That's crazy.
1: And if that'll be the song.
2: Yeah.
1: So much happening July 4th all over the country. We've got a concert that's coming up in Philadelphia. I don't know if you've heard about this one, Jody, but Christina Aguilera. Will Smith is going to be there.
3: Really?
1: The Roots are going to be there. Seal is going to be there.
3: Oh.
1: You know that American guy, Seal? And in addition, DJ Jazzy Jeff's going to be there. So I am thinking with him and Will Smith there, we're going to get some of this.
2: Maybe.
3: That's like the encore. He's probably not going to want to, but the crowd is going to demand it.
1: You got to do it.
3: Okay.
1: And finally here, country star Ella Langley going viral on Instagram
3: for
1: a cover of a 50-year-old song.
3: Let's hear it.
1: It's Freddie Fender. Remember
5: wait
1: this?
5: Wait the days and wait the night.
3: Are you kidding me? That was my first, Murphy Knows.
1: What?
3: That was on repeat in my house when I was a child.
1: Really?
2: Thanks to Mama and Thelma.
3: And I saw him in concert when I was a small child. I think he was my first concert.
2: Okay.
1: How many people in the room here saw Freddie Fender?
3: Right.
1: Well, she redid the song.
3: Let's hear it.
1: Here's what's cool. She's on the porch at night. You can hear the crickets and everything chirping.
6: Wasted days and wasted nights. I left you far behind.
3: Man.
1: Yeah.
2: This kind of is very spontaneous, huh?
3: She sounds like an old classic country singer just plopped down in our time.
2: Coming up next, Jody has another Hollywood Outsider.

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6: 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Good morning, I'm J.P. Bazette with your local news. Authorities in Wharton County say a routine traffic stop along a key highway connecting South Texas to Houston led to a major drug seizure. Deputies pulled over a commercial truck on northbound I-69 near El Campo on May 27th, and after getting consent to search, discovered about 70 pounds of suspected cocaine inside the tractor. The driver was arrested, and the truck and trailer were impounded. Investigators have not released the driver's identity or where the drugs were headed. The suspected cocaine will be tested as the investigation continues. And a new Wharton County Precinct 4 commissioner sat after El Campo farmer A.J. Cresta won the Republican runoff, beating Justice of the Peace Tim Drapella 346 to 212. With no Democrat on the November ballot, Cresta will take office January 1st, replacing longtime Commissioner Doug Matthews, who is retiring. Cresta brings decades of experience in agriculture and local boards and says that background will guide his work on roads and infrastructure across the rural precinct. Drapella, who retired after 28 years in office, congratulated Cresta and thanked the community for its support. Bringing the freshest of local news to the Bay and beyond, I'm JP. Our thanks again to Ward Real Estate for bringing you the local news this hour.
7: National Hamburger Day. Perfect for the kickoff to summer.
8: I was really excited when Sam mentioned that in Food Dude earlier. Yeah.
7: Wanted to ask you guys, for you, do you need them to be perfectly, do you need them to be as round as possible, or do you care? Because we have a situation in our house with Murphy and his burgers.
8: Oh, do we really? So to me, I mean, a round burger is like a frozen Bubba burger. Delicious, but too perfect. I like them misshapen.
7: Yeah. Oh. He's a misshapen burger. Yeah, I mean,
8: to me, that's a real burger. To me, it's like, okay, that's...
7: What about you, Sam?
9: I like him round.
7: Yeah.
9: But also, I have one of those little... hamburger round? Press things, you know,
7: so you
9: put the ground meat in there with a little wax paper and
8: you... Oh, you're one of those guys.
7: We had one of those when I was growing up.
8: My mom did too, but I don't have to have them perfectly round. In fact, yeah. I prefer it not, because the little crispy edges thing works better if you don't do the perfect circles.
7: I had to get used to that when we got together and you would make the burgers, because I'm kind of wanted it to be pretty on the bun.
8: Don't you think that speaks
7: stupid?
8: Diner though? I mean, it's like a diner, right?
7: I love it.
8: If you're going to go somewhere that's a true down and dirty dive kind of, you know, perfect burger joint, they're not going to be perfectly round hamburger.
7: No, they're not. Anyway, speaking of Hamburger Day, I draw your attention to our cool summer eats at murphysamandjody.com. There's a couple of burger recipes on there. Murphy's method for making, you know, messy burgers and true burgers where the meat is the star of the show. Do not put a bunch of stuff in a burger.
8: Yeah.
7: And don't overwork it.
9: Yeah.
7: Actually, don't overwork it. And then the other thing
8: that's one reason, honestly, that's one reason mine aren't circular, because I'm going to be, it's literally just salt and peppered enough and then on the grill, period. The less you mess with it, the better it's going to be.
7: Totally. It's true. If you buy good meat, if you have good meat.
8: Yes, oh, absolutely.
7: And then there's also a recipe for sliders, just a method for sliders if you just want to do them small or whatever. But again, for Murphy, don't put a bunch of stuff in burgers. I like garlic powder in them, you know? That's what I like.
8: Yeah, I mean, that's right, to each his own. There's no right. But a lot of people will prefer, if you're cooking for, you know, people in bulk, you really leave the seasoning to people's individual taste and not try to overwork, you know, the meat. People I know that like overstuff and put everything into their burgers risk kind of like being very polarizing to whoever you're serving.
7: Yeah. You know? And what you could do is a burger bar instead.
9: Oh, yeah. Yeah.
7: All right. Coming up next, your Hollywood Outsider.
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1: Brad Pitt's biggest box office success was the movie F1.
2: See, like straight talk.
3: Straight and narrow. No sugar.
1: I'm going to tell you what. I saw it in the theater. It was something to see. And I saw it with an F1 fan, my friend Emily. And she's like, it's legit F1.
4: It was a good movie.
1: They shot it at actual Formula One races. And so the big question is, everybody wants a follow-up. And Brad Pitt is down to do a follow-up. But they say, wait. It's a lot of logistics. It took a long time to make this first one. They got to get the story right for a second one, and then they have to be there again and filming at actual races.
4: So they would come back to F1 then, because remember, at the end of the movie, he went off and he was like dune buggy racing or something.
1: No, I forgot, but thank you. Maybe they could do dune buggy racing instead. But wasn't that supposed to be his side thing, his love versus a career?
4: I guess, yeah. I mean, and he did so well, they might as well bring him back to
1: F1.
4: I'm saying,
1: I know. I liked him as that character. Right, moving on Netflix in July, we're getting the new Little House on the Prairie.
5: Once upon a time, Ma and Pa.
1: Season one premieres July 9th. They've already renewed it for a second season, and they've cast Laura Ingalls' nemesis, her bully, Nellie Olson. The actress Willa Dunn, who you've seen in Only Murders in the Building and Poker Face, she's going to take on the bully role.

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0: Sam, when we were all at that fancy frou-frou hotel recently, I'm wondering if you got pulled into the little spa area like Murphy and I did with the samples. And I knew Murphy was going to be a goner as soon as the beautiful foreign girl put a nice little eye gel underneath his eye. I knew it.
1: Well, I'm a sucker anyway for something like that. I like a good sample.
0: I did it too. And no kidding. She put this gel eye cream underneath our eyes.
2: And you look 20 years younger?
0: It immediately tightened it.
1: Yeah,
0: I could feel it.
1: Yeah.
0: And then in the elevator, there's mirrors in the elevator. Murphy's like, oh my God, I look 10 years younger.
2: Well, was that instant?
0: It was.
1: Oh, it was immediate. And so, by the way, her name was Sasha.
0: Yeah.
1: Which is very fitting.
2: Of course it was.
0: Yeah, it was.
1: She with the accent and everything.
0: Too.
1: Yeah. But she, here's what I fell for. She only did one eye.
0: Yeah.
1: So
0: she did two for me.
1: Yeah, I know. That's because you're special. But, you know, I'm in the elevator, which was a good thing because I could see comparison and contrast. Wow, this is actually really tightening up the bags and really got rid of that whole sleepy look.
2: Yeah.
1: And so later on, when I was downstairs, I came back. It was right after we did the Lima thing.
0: He's like, Sasha.
1: And I said, hey, this is working great. She says, would you like me to do the other eye? I'm like, absolutely. Plus, you smell good. No. And so she did the right, you know, the right eye. And it wasn't actually a hard sell job either.
0: She didn't have to because that stuff sells itself, except it's way expensive.
1: Well, yeah. I mean, it's $500 for a one-year treatment. I know. But the $1,000 treatment, it lasts for 3 years.
2: The one you got, how long did that last?
1: It lasted for the day, but they say the treatment, the more that you do that, eventually your eyes, you know, respond to it. It's meant to be a long-term treatment. Maybe that's part of the sell job.
2: They didn't have a $10 deal?
0: No. This was a fancy frou-frou hotel. So understand, if they're going to give you a sample, which we did get a little sample. I have a sample that I'm going to put in my little travel case and use it when I'm traveling. But you got to know, they're going to put something on your face that's going to be fantastic. Yeah. Possibly even more concentrated than what you would buy. I don't know. But I knew it would be out of our price range.
1: A little bait and switch going on?
0: I knew it was out of our price range. So,
1: there wasn't anything about that. But I'm sure that I asked her what the ingredients were so I could make it myself. but it, yeah.
0: Something from the rainforest.
1: But it worked. It was very alluring, but not at that price.

0: happy. Happy.
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4: 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On Thursday at 2, join the Sweeney Community Library for Archaeology 101. This event is for ages 6 through 11, and they will get to learn all about archaeology while excavating chocolate chips from a cookie. Beginning at 6 is the weekly Celebrate Recovery meeting at the Bay City Methodist Church and a similar event in Edna at 6:30 at the Jackson County Hospital Activity Room. 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At 7 is the dish drawing for the Mystery Cook-Off Competition at Al's Kitchen and Blessing. One entry from all the contestants' submissions will be chosen and everyone will have to cook it. But here's the twist. A secret mystery ingredient will also be revealed after the drawing, and everyone must incorporate it into their final dish. 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

0: Here's three things to know today.
1: 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They're going all in. And how do you do that? You dive into their giant human crane. 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
2: Well, now you're talking.
1: They're going crazy for it. Number two, the AI company 11 Labs, maybe you've heard of them before, they have licensed the voice and likeness of late Marvel icon Stan Lee through a deal with Stan Lee Universe for AI-generated versions of him for commercial and fan use. And, of course, already there's backlash about the ethics of it. But
2: if Stan
1: they did
2: approved it,
1: it. With his estate, if you will. And number three, again, about National Hamburger Day. Nobody really knows the origins of hamburgers here. Late 19th, early 20th centuries.
2: Yeah, Lewis's Lunch in New Haven.
1: Okay. That's one of the stories.
2: Yeah.
1: Also, just it grew in popularity in diners and fairs and then fast food chains. And of course, speaking of that, today's the day to check out all the deals. Burger King, Dairy Queen, Shake Shack, Whataburger, Smash Burger, Checkers, Sonic. Did we mention Sonic? 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
4: The news this hour is brought to you by Transport Boats of Palaches, commercial and sportline fishing boats, home of the soft dry ride since 1982. Here is a U.S. news update, together with sports and business news. Los Angeles Mayor Karen Bass is advancing to a runoff election in her bid to lead California's largest city. Her opponent will be either Republican newcomer and reality television star Spencer Pratt, or fellow Democrat and council member Nithya Raman. The outcome of this race is now set to be decided in a future vote. The Vegas Golden Knights have taken a 1-0 series lead in the Stanley Cup Final, defeating the Carolina Hurricanes in Game 1. The Hurricanes are now regretting their poor decisions after a historic collapse. Thomas Hertl scored the late go-ahead goal to seal the victory for the Golden Knights. Paul Atkins marks 1 year as Securities and Exchange Commission chair, championing reforms to reinvigorate the marketplace. Atkins declares a new day at the agency, focusing on revitalizing capital markets. His tenure has seen a focus on streamlining regulations. Our thanks again to Transport Boats for bringing us the news this hour.
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7: 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Bazette with your local news. Authorities in Wharton County say a routine traffic stop along a key highway connecting South Texas to Houston led to a major drug seizure. Deputies pulled over a commercial truck on northbound I-69 near El Campo on May 27th, and after getting consent to search, discovered about 70 pounds of suspected cocaine inside the tractor. The driver was arrested, and the truck and trailer were impounded. Investigators have not released the driver's identity or where the drugs were headed. The suspected cocaine will be tested as the investigation continues. And a new Wharton County Precinct 4 commissioner sat after El Campo farmer A.J. Cresta won the Republican runoff, beating Justice of the Peace Tim Drapella 346 to 212. With no Democrat on the November ballot, Cresta will take office January 1st, replacing longtime Commissioner Doug Matthews, who is retiring. Cresta brings decades of experience in agriculture and local boards, and says that background will guide his work on roads and infrastructure across the rural precinct. Drapella, who retired after 28 years in office, congratulated Cresta and thanked the community for its support. Bringing the freshest of local news to the Bay and beyond, I'm JP. Our thanks again to Ward Real Estate for bringing you the local news this hour.
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0: best dog breeds that are recommended to help with an owner's anxiety, meaning the top therapy dog breeds. Okay. One of the top.
1: I guess it's not a Chihuahua because they're nervous dogs to begin with, right?
0: Exactly what
1: they make
0: said.
1: You nervous because they're nervous.
0: I want to say I had a Chihuahua years ago before I knew you, Murphy, and I loved that little thing.
2: What was his name?
0: Peppy.
1: Oh, that's so sweet. Well, you know, we had.
0: I didn't name him, but I did love him.
1: So, you know, we had our friends Brett and Jody had one who passed. Yeah. What was his name? Milo. No.
0: Tiger.
1: Yeah. And Tiger was the one that was, it was really funny because he was a, kind of the classic little shaky dog, but he would look you in the eye and they would call him soulless because
0: he didn't
1: look like there was much there.
0: But he
1: so
0: did.
1: Maybe you're right.
0: He did have a lot of love. I disagree.
1: Yeah.
0: He just had problems showing it. Anyway.
2: A soulless chihuahua.
0: The number one is a breed I know very little about. I can't even pronounce it. Help me, Sam. Newfoundland. Those big, fluffy, fluffy dogs. They are known for being uber calm and steady.
2: Newfoundland? It's not a Newfoundland.
0: Well, any of those. I guess any of those in that. Murphy's Googling it right now.
1: Well, yeah, I've never heard of it. How have we never heard of that?
0: Well, I don't know because we adopt from shelters. That's why. I don't think there's a lot of Newfoundlands in the shelter.
1: Oh, man. They're cute and furry. Yeah,
0: right. Looks like a lot of hair. Strong attachment to their humans, and they're majorly calm. So, man, you get home after a rough day and you snuggle with that thing.
2: Yeah.
0: And you feel it. They're frequently used as therapy dogs. The other ones, no surprise here. Labrador Retrievers.
1: Yeah.
0: Always on the top of the list, the most popular in the U.S. for decades. They're eager to please. You know, our champ is a lab.
1: He is. He's a mix, but yeah, he's mostly lab.
0: They thrive on routine and human interaction. The other one on the list, Golden Retrievers.
2: Yeah. Okay.
0: Gentle nature, you know, emotional awareness. Something's wrong with you, they know it. They bond with you. And they make great companions because they usually don't have any of that weird craziness that certain breeds, you know, it's a certain percentage of crazy that can come out.
2: Which is back to Chihuahuas.
1: Right. What about boxers? Because you and I had those to start with.
0: They're not on the list.
1: Really? And they were great with our girls when they were little bitty,
0: even though they were big
1: dogs.
0: They were also escape artists, and they chewed our bed to pieces.
1: Oh, that's right. Yeah.
0: I would still get a boxer. And the other one that's surprisingly on this list, retired racing greyhounds. They need a good run every day, but they're extremely laid back the rest of the time.

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5: It's Allison here with a look at your 9:30 weather report. It's currently 77 in Edna, 79 in Ocampo, 78 in Wharton, 79 in Bay City, and 78 in Palacios. Today's high is 84 with an overnight low of 73. And we do have a 70% chance of showers and thunderstorms, mostly moving in within the next hour or so. Tomorrow, Thursday, we have a high of 86 with an overnight low of 74 and a 70% chance of showers and thunderstorms, mostly before 2 p.m. Friday is a high of 87 with an overnight low of 75. Saturday is a high of 87 with an overnight low of 77. Sunday is a high of 88 with an overnight low of 78. Monday is a high of 89 with an overnight low of 77. And Tuesday we're back up to that 90 degrees for the high. Friday all the way over the weekend until Tuesday, we do have slight chances of rain, but hopefully it's going to be mostly sunny. Now on to our hurricane weather board. So far, for the next 10 days, we are in the clear.
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3: 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On Wednesday at 8 a.m., the Veterans Meet and Greet Social Club will be meeting at Diamond S in Bay City. Starting at 9 is the Senior Citizens Movie Day in Edna. At 11 is the Sweeney Community Library Preschool Storytime. Beginning at 5 is Saxthorpe Avenue Creative Journaling Class in Palacios at the Palacios Hub. Starting at 6 is the June Movie Night in Wharton at Caney Creek Church. On Thursday at 2, join the Sweeney Community Library for Archaeology 101. This event is for ages 6 through 11, and they will get to learn all about archaeology while excavating chocolate chips from a cookie. Beginning at 6 is the weekly Celebrate Recovery meeting at the Bay City Methodist Church and a similar event in Edna at 6:30 at the Jackson County Hospital Activity Room. On Friday is the first day of the Wharton County-wide Garage Sale. At 10:30 is the Bay City Parks and Recreation Walk with Ease event at Latoule Park. Beginning at 5 is the Bay City Public Library's Trivia Night. At 7 is the dish drawing for the Mystery Cook-Off Competition at Al's Kitchen and Blessing. One entry from all the contestants' submissions will be chosen and everyone will have to cook it. But here's the twist. A secret mystery ingredient will also be revealed after the drawing, and everyone must incorporate it into their final dish. Our thanks again to BB Power Sports for bringing us the community calendar this hour. For the full listing of events, visit radiolinks.info and click on the community calendar link.
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5: Love hearing from you in all the ways. Kirsten, or Kirsten, K-I-R, S-T-E-N. How do you think that's pronounced?
6: Kirsten.
5: Kirsten sent us a Facebook message. Hi, Murphy, Sam, and Jody. A while back, Sam had mentioned reading the book Project Hail Mary prior to watching the movie.
7: If we're going to save our planet, we have to learn how to communicate.
5: Okay, Ryan. It goes on to read, so I decided to follow suit. However, I chose to do the audiobook on Audible, and it turns out the narrator sounds like Sam to me.
8: Oh, really?
5: We got it for you.
9: Something about the question irritates me. I'm tired. I drift back to sleep. A few minutes pass, then I hear it again.
5: I don't think that sounds like you. Do you hear that, Sam? That you think that sounds like you?
8: I can hear sort of the, you know...
5: Sarcasm?
8: A little bit. I don't know.
10: Well, see, that book has sarcasm in it, just like his book, The Martian, does. But and the guy reading it, his name is Ray Porter.
5: Uh-huh.
10: He is very good. I mean, he listened to the Audible book, too. I didn't read it. I listened to the Audible book. And he does a great job.
8: Did you think you were listening to yourself?
10: No. I didn't think that.
5: Right.
10: So, I don't think it sounds like me.
8: I think it's styling. I think, you know, that's when you run into somebody that speaks a certain way, even if the voice is not the same, it will remind you of someone.
5: That's kind of cool. Yeah. It goes on to read, it turns out he sounds like Sam. I just thought I'd say thank you for the recommendation. This book is so good, and the audiobook is even better.
10: Yeah.
5: And I would definitely recommend anyone to listen to it, as the narrator is very talented and makes it a bit easier to follow along with all the science talk.
10: Yeah. There were a few times when I was listening to it, I'm thinking, Jody couldn't handle this book. There is so much science in that book.
5: I guess it needs to be there for the storytelling.
10: Yeah, and that's the way this guy writes.
5: Right.
10: So, but it's just a lot of science. At some point, you just glaze over and go with it.
8: Which is why the narrator really is important. And now that I'm thinking about this, with Ray Porter, that's what you said his name is?
5: He's good.
8: There are plenty of books that I've read where eventually the narrator becomes annoying to listen to. And the content's good, so I want to stick with it, but that makes a big difference.
5: Narration is great when you need to walk or drive and you want to listen to something, but it's not the way you would hear it in your own head.
8: Yeah,
5: correct.
8: True. Although I heard Matthew Perry in my own head. I heard the younger Matthew Perry in my own head.
5: Oh, when you're reading his book?
8: Told his story,
5: for real.
8: Yeah.
5: All right, thank you for this, Kirsten.
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0: you know, it's interesting about that song. It was released originally in 1973, didn't do much, then re-released in the bicentennial year and became a hit right around the time Walk This Way was. Dream On and Aerosmith as we get rolling here on a Wednesday, middle of the day, middle of the week, and we're so glad to have you. Tell you more about what's coming up today in just a bit on 92.5 Happy Radio. 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

0: May Be Right, Billy Joel from 1980. And I'm Ken Cocker here on 92.5 Happy Radio. So glad to have you for the ride as we ease on down the Wednesday highway, getting over the hump and heading for the weekend. Our usual features coming up, including in just a little bit, a look at music headlines, born on dates of the lates and greats and milestones and memories on the docket as well. So please stay with us.
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0: Talk about hitting the high notes from 1985, Aha. That's Take On Me. And before that, we played Michael Jackson from 91, I believe it was. One of my all-time favorite videos. And it stands up today, even. It's the first use of that technique, morphing. What a great video. Even today, I'll look at it every once in a while. Time for the Born on Dates of the Lates and Greats for today. We're going to start with producer and host Chuck Barris. He's best known for The Gong Show. Of course, born in 1929. Died in 2017. I still watch reruns of that on occasion. J.P. Morgan, Gene, The Dancing Machine. Jamie Farr was on there a lot as well. 1936, Larry McMurtry, Lonesome Dove. He's most famous for Was Born. He died in 2021. Curtis Mayfield, one of the all-time great singers. Freddie's Dead and... what else was he? Oh, Superfly, born in 1942. He died in 1999. Baseball Hall of Fame player and coach, Billy Cunningham, is 83 today. How about Susie Quattro? Remember her? Well known as a singer, but better known perhaps as Leather Tuscadero on Happy Days. She's 76. Anderson Cooper from CNN's 59. And Rafael Nadal, the great tennis player, is 40 years old. And there's your Born on Dates of the Lates and Greats here on 92.5. It's Happy Radio.
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92.5 Happy Radio. A little soggy around these parts. That's the way it is in the summertime, though, right? Nothing to worry about. But an 85% chance of rain today, so there's a little something for you. 83 the high, pleasant temperatures. Tomorrow, too, high 84 and a 65% chance of rain. Here's Big Mac rocking.

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0: house. 92.5 Happy Radio from 1983. Well, Nicolas Cage has changed his name, and you're saying with bated breath, what's his name now? Well, the answer is Nicolas Cage, and the reason is that he never did officially change his name. He was born Nick Coppola, and even though he used that in his first movie, which I think, if you go to Fast Times at Ridgemont High, I think he's billed as Nick Coppola, but after that, he was Nicolas Cage, but he never legally changed his name, and now he has. So officially and legally, he is now Nicolas Cage.
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0: got to sing along with that, right? No doubt about it. Little Red Corvette and Prince, and I'm Ken Cocker. 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

0: Australia. Who can it be now? That's the Men at Work at 92.5 is Happy Radio. Milestones and memories now for June 3rd. Let's start in 1961 when President Kennedy and Soviet Premier Nikita Khrushchev met in Vienna to talk peace. It was in 1964 Ringo Starr collapsed because of tonsillitis as the Beatles were all set to begin their world tour. 1965 Gemini 4 launched and that became the craft that had the first spacewalk ever by an American. That was Edward White. 1967 Respect, written by Otis Redding, went to number one. Aretha Franklin's version, of course. 1980, Jimmy Carter was renominated by the Democrats for a second term as president. He would lose to Ronald Reagan. 1985, Larry King Live debuted on CNN. It would run through 2010. The movie Big, one of my all-time favorites, directed by Penny Marshall, starring Tom Hanks, debuted this day in 1944. In 1989, the Tiananmen Square massacre, seen by the world, occurred in Beijing, China. And there's your milestones and memories for today on Happy Radio.
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everybody. ZZ Top. Billy Gibbons, by the way, going to be part of the Guitar Festival going on in Austin in September, led by Eric Clapton. All right. Here's Heart and Soul, Huey and the News, 92.5 Happy Radio, going back to 1983 on his song.

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3: 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Here is a U.S. news update, together with sports and business news. Los Angeles Mayor Karen Bass is advancing to a runoff election in her bid to lead California's largest city. Her opponent will be either Republican newcomer and reality television star Spencer Pratt, or fellow Democrat and council member Nithya Raman. The outcome of this race is now set to be decided in a future vote. Scientists in Japan have announced the successful creation of a functional miniature human liver using stem cells. The lab-grown organ, measuring just 5 centimeters, was developed at the University of Tokyo. Researchers say it successfully produced proteins and processed drugs, marking a major breakthrough for regenerative medicine. The achievement brings hope for future organ transplants. Paul Atkins marks 1 year as Securities and Exchange Commission chair, championing reforms to revitalize the marketplace. In a statement, Atkins declared it is a new day at the Securities and Exchange Commission. Meanwhile, the private sector added 122,000 jobs in May, exceeding expectations according to ADP. In other business news, Bank of America announced plans to hire nearly 4,000 summer interns and campus recruits. Our thanks again to United Ag for bringing us the news this hour.
4: Happy.

0: I got to stand up and sing whenever that song plays, right? Even if you're at work. Heck with the boss, right? Well, easy for me to say. Walking on sunshine. It's Katrina and the Waves. I'm Ken Cocker. What am I looking at today for the brown bag lunch? Hey, get some salmon. Salmon and rice today. That looks really, really good. Going to heat it up just a hair here. And then I've got a veggie cup today that includes some tomato and cauliflower, looks like. And chocolate chip cookies dessert. Ice cold Diet Dr. Pepper is the beverage of choice. I hope your lunch is equally as great. And got music to munch by coming up from Lifehouse and the Cars right around the corner.
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0: Club Nouveau. Lean on Me is Saw Richard, done by Bill Withers, of course. And you're on 92.5 Happy Radio. This is Ken Cocker. Well, it's been a little bit soggy around these parts, so we're going to get you an update on what's going on. We're going directly to the 92.5 Happy Radio Weather Center to find out what's happening, and then we're coming back with great music, including Ace of Base from mid-90s.
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5: It's Allison here with a look at your 12:30 weather report. It's currently 83 in Edna and 81 in El Campo, Wharton, Bay City, and Palacios. Today's high is 84 with overnight low of 73. Tomorrow we have a high of 86 with an overnight low of 74 and a 70% chance of showers and thunderstorms. That's mostly going to be before 2 p.m. Now Friday over the weekend until early next week, we do have a slight chance of showers, but it's going to be mostly sunny. Friday and Saturday both have a high of 87, Friday's overnight low being 75, Saturday's overnight low being 77. Sunday's high is 88 with an overnight low of 78. Monday is a high of 89 with an overnight low of 77. And Tuesday, we are back up to a high of 90. Now moving on to our hurricane weather board. So far, for the next 10 days, we are in the clear.
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0: On it, they play with the Heart of England Philharmonic Orchestra. Frankie Valli has canceled the remainder of his 2026 tour because of health issues. He's 92 years old. This may be a retirement. He didn't officially say that. Cream releasing an expanded super deluxe edition of the 1968 album Wheels of Fire. That's due June 12th. And a women's rock and roll fantasy camp happens in November in Los Angeles, featuring members of the Go-Go's, the Runaways, and others. And there's a look at the music headlines today.
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Steve Perry on lead for Journey. 1983, faithfully, there's been some rumors floating about that Steve may join Journey on their 50th anniversary tour, but he has come out and said absolutely not, that is not going to happen. 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Happy

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0: going to take a look at the Born on Dates of the Lakes and Greats in a little while. That's 1987 music from George Harrison. Got my mind set on you here on 92.5 Happy Radio. Looking at the weather, it's been a little soggy around these parts, and that's going to continue today with an 85% chance of rain, high of 83. 84 tomorrow for a temperature, 65% chance of rain. And then as we look through Sunday, Friday, Saturday, chance of rain, temperatures in the 80s and upper 80s on Sunday. But no real heat so far, and no complaints about that. 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

0: Wild. You keep me hanging on. I need 2.5 Happy Radio. And this is Ken Cocker. So very appreciative of you joining me as we ease on down the Wednesday highway. And while we had the opportunity, I thought we'd go ahead and take a look-see at what we're going to look at. Oh, I'm well prepared. I promise I am. I just didn't look at the cheat sheet here. We'll take a look at the born on dates of the lates and greats for today, which naturally, just as I went to bring it up on the computer, it disappeared. Not the first time that's happened, probably not the last. Let's begin in 1929 with the birth of a producer and host, Chuck Barris. The Gong Show is what he's most famous for. I still watch it on occasion on YouTube. A very, very funny show. Gene, the Dancing Machine, and J.P. Morgan. Chuck passed away about 10 years ago now. Larry Murtry of Lonesome Dove fame, born in 1936. He died in 2021. Curtis Mayfield, Freddie's dad, Superfly, born in 1942. Sadly, he's been gone about 25 years now. Basketball Hall of Famer Billy Cunningham, he played for the 76ers and coach as well. He's 83. Remember Susie Quattro? She was a rock and roll singer back in the 70s, but best known as Leather Tuscadero on Happy Days. She's 76. Anderson Cooper with a birthday today from CNN. He is 59. That's a look at the born on dates of the lates and greats today.
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0: Rock and In Your Sleep. Those are the Romantics, formed in 1977 on Valentine's Day.
1: This is from 72 also. About being on the road. It's called Turn the Page. Yeah.
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Gaga. Pat Benatar's on 92.5 Happy Radio. Well, the other day, Rod Stewart had to cancel on short notice concerts in Las Vegas, having throat issues. Well, he's 81 years old, but promises he'll get better quick, and he rescheduled for a couple of weeks in the future. Back to 1979, and this is, believe it or not, his biggest selling single ever. Do You Think I'm Sexy? 92.5 is...

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0: 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Wind and Fire. It's Ken Cocker. Milestones and Memories now for June the 3rd. We're going to start with the 1961 U.S. President Kennedy and Soviet Premier Khrushchev met in a peace meeting in Vienna. 1964, Ringo Starr came down with tonsillitis and couldn't tour as the Beatles began their first worldwide tour. 1965, Gemini 4 launched... And it included the first spacewalk by Edward White, the first American to walk in space. 1967, Respect, a great song written by Otis Redding, was at number one, the version by Aretha Franklin. 1980, Jimmy Carter was nominated by Democrats a second time. He did lose to Ronald Reagan. Larry King Live debuted on CNN in 1985. And that show continued through 2010. And the movie Big, starring Tom Hanks and directed by Penny Marshall, debuted this day in 1988. That's a look at Milestones and Memories here. 92.5's Happy Radio.
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0: Shattered Dreams. 92.5 Happy Radio. Are you excited about this spin-off of The Big Bang Theory called Stuart Fails to Save the Universe? There's a couple of trailers out there, and I got to tell you, the trailers don't seem a lot like the original show, Big Bang Theory. Maybe they're trying to do something a little different. I don't know. The characters of Stuart and Denise, and the geologist guy, what's his name, Bert, and Barry Kripke are part of it. Will Wheaton will be part of the show. Now, whether he's going to be appear as himself, as he does in The Big Bang Theory, or a different character, we don't know that. But the first episode is going to be July 23rd on HBO Max, and there will be one episode each succeeding Thursday, a total of 10 episodes.
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Madonna with a brand new single out and a new album called Confessions 2. It's coming out soon. It's 92.5 Happy Radio. Back to the very first hit for Boston from their very first album, late in 1976. 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

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This is Ken Cocker, your genial host. 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
3: 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Here is a U.S. news update together with sports and business news. Los Angeles Mayor Karen Bass is advancing to a runoff election in her bid to lead California's largest city. Her opponent will be either Republican newcomer and reality television star Spencer Pratt, or fellow Democrat and council member Nithya Raman. The outcome of this race is now set to be decided in a future vote. Scientists in Japan have announced the successful creation of a functional miniature human liver using stem cells. The lab-grown organ, measuring just 5 centimeters, was developed at the University of Tokyo. Researchers say it successfully produced proteins and processed drugs, marking a major breakthrough for regenerative medicine. The achievement brings hope for future organ transplants. Paul Atkins marks 1 year as Securities and Exchange Commission chair, championing reforms to revitalize the marketplace. In a statement, Atkins declared, "It is a new day at the Securities and Exchange Commission." Meanwhile, the private sector added 122,000 jobs in May, exceeding expectations according to ADP. In other business news, Bank of America announced plans to hire nearly 4,000 summer interns and campus recruits. Our thanks again to Transport Boats for bringing us the news this hour.
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0: Crazy. That is Aerosmith on 92.5 Happy Radio, and this is Ken Cocker. You know, they retired because of damage to Steven Tyler's vocal cords. When you hear that song and his gymnastics, I get it. As far as the weather goes around these parts, and just ahead of local news, we're talking about 85% chance of thunderstorms, 83 today. Pleasant temperatures tomorrow and Friday, again, a chance of rain, though. 84 on Thursday, 83 on Friday. Community calendar and... let's see, music headlines coming up here in just a bit on 92.5 Happy Radio.
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2: 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I'm J.P. Bazette with your afternoon local news update. An El Capo man who admitted to deadly drunk driving crash will avoid prison, drawing criticism after sentencing. A Warden County judge ordered 39-year-old Alex Aranda to serve 120 days in weekend jail, install a breath interlock device, and complete 250 hours of community service. Aranda pleaded guilty to intoxication manslaughter in the 2018 crash that killed 24-year-old Amanda Leos. Prosecutors had pushed for prison time. Investigators say Aranda crossed into oncoming traffic on Highway 71, causing the fatal collision. And El Campo city leaders are holding off on extending the city's garbage contracts as some push to give local companies a fair shot. During a May 26 council meeting, members paused a proposed three-year extension with current provider, Texas Disposal Systems, which has handled service for 5 years. Officials say at least two Wharton County-based companies are interested in taking over. One council member argued the full council should review all proposals before making a decision, especially when local businesses are involved. The current contract expires September 30th, and the issue returns to council next Monday. For the Bay and Beyond Broadcasting Network, I'm JP. Our thanks again to Ward Real Estate for bringing you the local news this hour.

song written by Prince, lead vocals by Susanna Hoffs, the Bangles, Manic Monday, 92.5 Happy Radio. Speaking of Susanna Hoffs, she's touring with Billy Idol this summer, man. That is all good. Here come the Counting Crows. Yeah.

0: I was driving on I-65 in the middle of Indiana and saw a bunch of, well, pink houses and came up with that song. John Mellencamp, 92.5 Happy Radio. Get ready for a fun-filled day of fishing family and unforgettable memories at the Lost Lagoon 7th Annual Kids Fishing Tournament this Saturday, beginning at 10 o'clock. It's a beloved annual event, and it's all about encouraging young anglers, enjoying the outdoors, and celebrating those big catches and big smiles, too. It's free to enter, open to kids of all skill levels. Going to be prizes for the different age groups. The Lost Lagoon at 665 County Road 451 in El Campo. I got a number for you to call if you want some more information. It's 979-275-1600. 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

the chance to see them in concert, do so. They are a great show band. Tears for Fears, Ken Cocker. Let's take a look at music headlines for today. The Who have released Live at Eden Project. That's a 2023 concert they did at the iconic venue, and they get backed up by the Heart of England Philharmonic Orchestra. I've heard this, and it sounds really, really good. Frankie Valli, unfortunately, has canceled the remainder of his 2026 tour because of health issues. Frankie, 92 years old. Cream releases an expanded super deluxe edition of their 1968 album Wheels of Fire. That's due June 12th. And the Women's Rock and Roll Fantasy Camp is happening again in L.A. in November, featuring members of the Go-Go's, the Runaways, and others. And there you have it, a look at music headlines today.

0: Starting at 9 is the Senior Citizens Movie Day in Edna. At 11 is the Sweeney Community Library Preschool Storytime. Beginning at 5 is Saks Thrift Avenue Creative Journaling Class in Palacios at the Palacios Hub. Starting at 6 is the June Movie Night in Wharton at Caney Creek Church. On Thursday at 2, join the Sweeney Community Library for Archaeology 101. This event is for ages 6 through 11, and they will get to learn all about archaeology while excavating chocolate chips from a cookie. Beginning at 6 is the weekly Celebrate Recovery Meeting at the Bay City Methodist Church, and a similar event in Edna at 6:30 at the Jackson County Hospital Activity Room. On Friday is the first day of the Wharton County-wide Garage Sale. At 10:30 is the Bay City Parks and Recreation Walk with Ease event at Latool Park. Beginning at 5 is the Bay City Public Library's Trivia Night. At 7 is the dish drawing for the Mystery Cook-Off Competition at Al's Kitchen in Blessing. One entry from all the contestants' submissions will be chosen, and everyone will have to cook it. But here's the twist. A secret mystery ingredient will also be revealed after the drawing, and everyone must incorporate it into their final dish. Our thanks again to BB Power Sports for bringing us the community calendar this hour. For the full listing of events, visit radiolinks.info and click on the community calendar link.
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I'm Ken Cocker. Thanks for joining me on the show today. Hope we helped you get over the hump and headed for the weekend in good shape. My good buddy is standing by, Amy Cross, to take you through the afternoon. She'll check in at the Weather Center along about 4:30 and 5:30. Have a lot of great music, a lot of fun for you. I'll see you tomorrow, 10 o'clock in the morning here on Happy Radio. 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
3: Here is a U.S. News update, together with sports and business news. Los Angeles Mayor Karen Bass is advancing to a runoff election in her bid to lead California's largest city. Her opponent will be either Republican newcomer and reality television star Spencer Pratt, or fellow Democrat and council member Nithya Raman. The outcome of this race is now set to be decided in a future vote. Scientists in Japan have announced the successful creation of a functional miniature human liver using stem cells. The lab-grown organ, measuring just 5 centimeters, was developed at the University of Tokyo. Researchers say it successfully produced proteins and processed drugs, marking a major breakthrough for regenerative medicine. The achievement brings hope for future organ transplants. Paul Atkins marks 1 year as Securities and Exchange Commission chair, championing reforms to revitalize the marketplace. In a statement, Atkins declared it is a new day at the Securities and Exchange Commission. Meanwhile, the private sector added 122,000 jobs in May, exceeding expectations according to ADP. In other business news, Bank of America announced plans to hire nearly 4,000 summer interns and campus recruits.

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0: Happy Radio 92.5. What's going on with you on this hump day? You having a good one? All right, so summer break, school's out, movies. How about it? Shulman's Movie Bowl Grill. We got a couple of movies playing this week. The comedy suspense movie, Scary Movie 6. I think my daughter's going to see that one. And let me see. What's the other movie? Oh, Masters of the Universe. Yep, yeah, and that stars Jared Leto. Tickets and showtimes can be found at Movie Bowl Grill with an E.com.
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5: 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Bazette with your local news update. Wharton is gearing up for a larger Juneteenth celebration Saturday, June 20th, after City Council approval. The day begins with a 9:30 a.m. parade through downtown along Milam Street, featuring Wharton Training High School alumni and community groups. Festivities continue at 2 p.m. at Riverfront Park with live music, guest speakers, and 15 food vendors, expanding from last year's event. New attractions include a children's talent show and games, all focused on bringing the Wharton community together while honoring the legacy of emancipation. And an Eagle Lake resident scratched their way to a $1 million jackpot. Texas lottery officials say the winning $1 million Loteria ticket was sold at Time Max number 3 on East Main Street. The winner chose to remain anonymous. This marks the 8th of 10 top prizes claimed in the game, which offers overall odds of about 1 in 3.29. The game's total prize pool tops $363 million. The Eagle Lake win is also part of a lucky streak across the region, with recent $1 million winners reported in Cypress and League City. From the Bay and Beyond Newsroom, I'm JP. Our thanks again to Ward Real Estate for bringing you the local news this hour.
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0: 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That color fun run is a lot of fun, so hopefully you'll be able to make it. Time to check in on our weather forecast. Upstairs we go.
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3: It's Allison here with a look at your 4:30 weather report. It's currently 77 in Edna, 78 in El Campo, 74 in Wharton, 76 in Bay City, and 77 in Palacios. Tonight's low is a cool 73 degrees. We do have a slight chance of showers later on this afternoon, and then again, some overnight, most likely after 1 a.m. Tomorrow, Thursday, we have a high of 85 with an overnight low of 74 and a 70% chance of showers and thunderstorms, and that's mostly going to be before 1 p.m. Friday and Saturday both have a high of 87, Friday's overnight low being 75, and Saturday's overnight low being 77. Sunday and Monday both have a high of 88, Sunday's overnight low being 78, and Monday's being 77. Tuesday, we're at a high of 90 with an overnight low of 76, and Wednesday, we're at a high of 91. Now for Friday, over the weekend until next week around Wednesday, all those days do have a slight chance of showers. Now moving on to our hurricane weather board. So far, for the next 10 days, we are in the clear.
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4: 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On Wednesday at 8 a.m., the Veterans Meet and Greet Social Club will be meeting at Diamond S in Bay City. Starting at 9 is the Senior Citizens Movie Day in Edna. At 11 is the Sweeney Community Library Preschool Storytime. 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Starting at 6 is the June Movie Night in Wharton at Caney Creek Church. On Thursday at 2, join the Sweeney Community Library for Archaeology 101. This event is for ages 6 through 11, and they will get to learn all about archaeology while excavating chocolate chips from a cookie. Beginning at 6 is the weekly Celebrate Recovery meeting at the Bay City Methodist Church and a similar event in Edna at 6:30 at the Jackson County Hospital Activity Room. On similar event in Edna at 6:30 at the Jackson County Hospital Activity Room.

0: for bringing us the community calendar this hour. 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
5: The news this hour has been brought to you by United Ag General Store, offering you a wide selection of home, farm, and ranch needs located in El Campo, Eagle Lake, Edna, Denevang, and Bay City. Here is a U.S. news update, together with sports and business news. A phone call between United States President Donald Trump and Israeli Prime Minister Benjamin Netanyahu has been described as crazy and is complicating ongoing negotiations with Iran. While Prime Minister Netanyahu laughed off reports of friction between the two leaders, the conversation has tested the patience of other American presidents. The development adds a new layer of difficulty to the diplomatic efforts regarding Iran. Scientists in Japan have announced the successful creation of a functional miniature human liver using stem cells. The lab-grown organ, measuring just 5 centimeters, was developed at the University of Tokyo. Researchers say it successfully produced proteins and processed drugs, marking a major breakthrough for regenerative medicine. The achievement brings hope for future organ transplants. Paul Atkins marks his first year as Securities and Exchange Commission chair, championing reforms to reinvigorate the marketplace. Describing a new day at the agency, Atkins is pushing for changes to boost investor confidence and market efficiency. His leadership comes as the Dow Jones Industrial Average tops 51,000, while investors also watch for the private sector adding 122,000 jobs in May, according to the ADP report. Our thanks again to United Ag for bringing us the news this hour.

0: There's a lot of stuff going on. There is. We've got garage sales countywide, one going on. Jackson County, their annual one is coming up this Saturday. List your ad in the Jackson County Herald Tribune for just $10. Edna residents, you must get a free garage sale permit at the Edna City Hall if you're going to be participating in the garage sale. It's all sponsored by the Jackson County Chamber of Commerce and Agriculture.
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6: 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Bazette with your local news update. Wharton is gearing up for a larger Juneteenth celebration Saturday, June 20th, after City Council approval. The day begins with a 9:30 a.m. parade through downtown along Milam Street, featuring Wharton Training High School alumni and community groups. Festivities continue at 2 p.m. at Riverfront Park with live music, guest speakers, and 15 food vendors, expanding from last year's event. New attractions include a children's talent show and games, all focused on bringing the Wharton community together while honoring the legacy of emancipation. And an Eagle Lake resident scratched their way to a $1 million jackpot. Texas lottery officials say the winning $1 million Loteria ticket was sold at Time Max number 3 on East Main Street. The winner chose to remain anonymous. This marks the 8th of 10 top prizes claimed in the game, which offers overall odds of about 1 in 3.29. The game's total prize pool tops $363 million. The Eagle Lake win is also part of a lucky streak across the region, with recent $1 million winners reported in Cypress and League City. From the Bay and Beyond Newsroom, I'm JP. Our thanks again to Ward Real Estate for bringing you the local news this hour.
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Happy Radio 92.5. Amy here, hanging out up over the hump towards another weekend. You know me, I'm all about the weekend. It's Tom Petty and the Heartbreakers.

0: Coming up on Saturday, join the First Assembly of God Church for their Trusting God Women's Conference in Edna. Enjoy a morning of inspiration and fellowship testimonies, too. It all gets underway at 10 o'clock at the church located at 115 Cypress Street in Edna. 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For more information, go to a-g.com. 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
3: It's Allison here with a look at your 5:30 weather report. It's currently 78 in Edna and El Campo, 75 in Wharton, 77 in Bay City, and 78 in Palacios. Tonight's low is 73 degrees, and we may have a few scattered showers later on this afternoon, and then overnight, mostly after 1 a.m. Tomorrow, Thursday, we have a high of 85 with an overnight low of 74, and a 70% chance of showers and thunderstorms, mostly before 1 p.m. Now Friday, all the way over the weekend into Wednesday of next week, we have slight chances of showers. Friday and Saturday both have a high of 87, with the overnight low on Friday being 75 and Saturday being 77. Sunday and Monday both have a high of 88, Sunday's overnight low being 78 and Monday's being 77. Tuesday we're at a high of 90 with an overnight low of 76, and Wednesday we are at a high of 91. Now moving on to our hurricane weather board. So far for the next 10 days, we are in the clear.
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0: 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Amy here, getting ready to kick off another long set of happy favorites. Elton John's going to do it for you next.
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0: 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On Thursday at 2, join the Sweeney Community Library for Archaeology 101. This event is for ages 6 through 11, and they will get to learn all about archaeology while excavating chocolate chips from a cookie. Beginning at 6 is the weekly Celebrate Recovery meeting at the Bay City Methodist Church, and a similar event in Edna at 6:30 at the Jackson County Hospital Activity Room. 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At 7 is the dish drawing for the Mystery Cook-Off Competition at Al's Kitchen in Blessing. One entry from all the contestants' submissions will be chosen, and everyone will have to cook it. But here's the twist. A secret mystery ingredient will also be revealed after the drawing, and everyone must incorporate it into their final dish. Thanks again to BB Power Sports for bringing us the community calendar this hour. 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

o'clock set of Happy Favorites in Progress. I'll be back your way tomorrow at 4 o'clock. We'll do it all over again. Still coming up, Heart, right after Survivor. 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
4: Here is a U.S. news update, together with sports and business news. A man was shot dead by the Federal Bureau of Investigation after taking hostages at a bank in California. Two hostages were released on Tuesday, and the remaining hostages released on Wednesday were unharmed, according to police. The incident is under investigation. Scientists in Japan have announced the successful creation of a functional miniature human liver using stem cells. The lab-grown organ, measuring just 5 centimeters, was developed at the University of Tokyo. Researchers say it successfully produced proteins and processed drugs, marking a major breakthrough for regenerative medicine. The achievement brings hope for future organ transplants. Paul Atkins marks 1 year as Securities and Exchange Commission Chair, championing reforms to reinvigorate the marketplace. He has declared a new day at the agency, focusing on policies to boost investor confidence and market efficiency. The anniversary comes as the Dow Jones Industrial Average trades above 51,000 points, with the S&P 500 and NASDAQ Composite also showing gains amid ongoing economic adjustments.

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Well, here we are halfway through the week, my friend. I am Craig. You're glad to have you here. We'll check in with JP for a look at local news in a couple of minutes. In the meantime, one of your happy favorites from the Talking Heads, Burning Down the House.

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2: 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I'm also the co-chair for this year's Rice Festival. I am also board chairman of Bay City's Main Street program and a board member of the Chamber of Commerce. 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
3: 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Bazette with your local news update. Wharton is gearing up for a larger Juneteenth celebration Saturday, June 20th, after City Council approval. The day begins with a 9:30 a.m. parade through downtown along Milam Street, featuring Wharton Training High School alumni and community groups. Festivities continue at 2 p.m. at Riverfront Park with live music, guest speakers, and 15 food vendors, expanding from last year's event. New attractions include a children's talent show and games, all focused on bringing the Wharton community together while honoring the legacy of emancipation. And an Eagle Lake resident scratched their way to a $1 million jackpot. Texas lottery officials say the winning $1 million Loteria ticket was sold at Time Max number 3 on East Main Street. The winner chose to remain anonymous. This marks the 8th of 10 top prizes claimed in the game, which offers overall odds of about 1 in 3.29. The game's total prize pool tops $363 million. The Eagle Lake win is also part of a lucky streak across the region, with recent $1 million winners reported in Cypress and League City. From the Bay and Beyond Newsroom, I'm JP. Our thanks again to Ward Real Estate for bringing you the local news this hour.
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5: 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At 11 is the Sweeney Community Library Preschool Storytime. 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On Thursday at 2, join the Sweeney Community Library for Archaeology 101. This event is for ages 6 through 11, and they will get to learn all about archaeology while excavating chocolate chips from a cookie. Beginning at 6 is the weekly Celebrate Recovery meeting at the Bay City Methodist Church and a similar event in Edna at 6:30 at the Jackson County Hospital Activity Room. On Friday is the first day of the Wharton County-wide Garage Sale. At 10:30 is the Bay City Parks and Recreation Walk with Ease event at Latool Park. Beginning at 5 is the Bay City Public Library's Trivia Night. At 7 is the dish drawing for the Mystery Cook-Off Competition at Al's Kitchen and Blessing. 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But here's the twist. A secret mystery ingredient will also be revealed after the drawing, and everyone must incorporate it into their final dish. 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

Dancing Queen, ABBA, on Happy Radio 92.5. It is our specialty, playing great classic hits for the Bay and beyond. I'll be doing it all night long. Hope you'll stick around. Here's Cutting Crew, I Just Died in Your Arms.

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